0: Hit Radio Zlín.
1: Early morning, there's a message on my phone. It's my mother saying, darling, please come home.

Jasmin Grinerová. 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Just so forever, sit a step.

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1: 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Here's my key, philosophy. A freak like me just needs infinity.

And I touched your face, narcotic mind from lace, Mary Jane. And I

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Feels like forever here in the moment. Just so forever, here to stay.